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If I invite a boy some night to dine on my fine fillin' Hattie, I just adore his asking for more, but

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If I invite a boy some night to cook up a fine enchilada, though Spanish rice is all very nice, ba-da-ba-da-ba-da-ba-da-ba-da-da-da. Yes! 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

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Yeah.

0: away without paying our respects to the blues, but we don't do that anymore. Because we want everybody to understand where we belong. So I'm not gonna talk about it, because our person in charge of talking about the blues is standing here ready to take care of business. Get ready for a soulful excursion into the past, the present, and the future of our music. Check it out.
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Each sound anybody's putting down gotta be their very own in a mellow tone. Light and fluffy as a cloud, never very loud. Do you sing it sweet and mellow, seldom ever in a bellow, and you're really gonna see everything you say and everything you do is gonna hang around a little while, because it's really be true if I ever get blue. And I know we're doing so do you, and never worry a minute, cause I know, don't you know, the blues are multicolored, all depending how you dig them and depending on your outlook. Well, let me see, weary blues, sad blues, glad blues, false blues, all kinds of blues, plenty of different kinds of hues, yeah sure, but the only blue that

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six haulage, golf, bungalows, spires, canals, cows, hay bales, telegraph wires, pylon power, farmhouse oak, chimneys, still used, domes, satellites, football pitches, faded flags and lots of dogs, neon cross on top of a block of flats and a church, not as usual.

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You

0: Hi, this is Lou Donaldson, checking out Mad Lib as he repossesses some old Blue Note recordings. Checking out my fellow Scorpion, Mad Lib.
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3: Big Blue, for once in my life I felt close to you. I was so overcome with emotion. When I was hurt and in need of affection. When I was tired and I couldn't go home. Then you offered protection. So am I learning my lesson?

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All our life we have to be the best. There's just one road we're supposed to be on. There are some games you can't win. There are some faces we can't remember. 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
1: 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Just one down road
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0: 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She paid for everything, but he had.
1: And the goldfish does too.

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You have strength and leadership that comes to you directly from the power of Mars. You can, if you do not exercise complete restraint, become

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we think that we think that we think that we think that we think that we think that we think that we think that we think that we think that we think that we think that we think that we think that we think that we think that we think that we think that we think that we think that we think that we think that we think that we think that we think that we think that we think that we think that we think that we think that we think that we think that we think that we think that we think that we think that we think that we think that we think that we think that we think that we think that we think that we think that we think that we think that we think that we think that we think that we think that we think that we think that we think that we think that we think that we think that we think that we think that we think that we think that we think that we think that we think that we think that we think that we think that we think that we think that we think that we think that we think that we think that we think that we think that we think that we think that we think that we think that we think that we think that we think that we think that we think that we think that we think that we think that we think that we think that we think that we think that we think that we think that we think that we think that we think that we think that we think that we think that we think that we think that we think that we think that we think that we think that we think that we think that we think that we think that we think that we think that we think that we think

go left, up, right, up, right, down, right, up, right, down, right, down, left, head for the fruit, then finish off the dots.

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